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3: From Feature Story News in Washington, I'm Kate Fisher. The White House has defended concessions made in the interim Iran peace deal. Under the terms, Washington would immediately waive oil sanctions on Iran, a concession that goes further than the 2015 nuclear deal signed under President Barack Obama. Nick Harper reports from Washington.
4: In terms of what else is laid out in this deal, we know that now the US and Iran are pledging mutual respect for sovereignty, so they are saying they will no longer attack one another. There will be a joint mechanism to make sure that what's been agreed in this text is actually implemented. And amongst that, the US military will be remaining in place, really as leverage to make sure that the Iranians are on side during the next 60 days. Also, the US is permitting Iranian oil exports under certain waivers. And some of those Iranian frozen funds and assets, they will be partially unfrozen.
3: U.S. Defense Secretary Pete Hegseth has announced a Pentagon review of American forces in Europe. Ukraine's President Volodymyr Zelensky also attended the meeting of defense ministers in Brussels, pressing allies for additional air defense systems after another Russian strike on the city of Sumy. Will Denslow reports from Brussels.
5: He met last night with Mark Rutte, the NATO Secretary General. He had a meeting with NATO's defense ministers to discuss continued support. This comes as Mark Rutte estimates that Russia is losing upwards of 35,000 forces each and every month. He says that is signs that Ukraine is in a strong position on the battlefield, but says yet more support is needed. Also calls for more support to defend Ukraine's skies. There's overnight another strike on the Ukrainian city of Sumy.
3: New York City became a sea of bright orange and blue on Thursday morning as millions of basketball fans descended on Lower Manhattan to celebrate the New York Knicks. The city's basketball team won its first national championship in 53 years last weekend, prompting wild celebrations throughout the five boroughs. From New York, Mitch McCann reports.
6: The parade announced by the city's mayor, Zohra Mamdani, shortly after the Knicks' victory was in the planning before the final match and will see 10,000 police officers on the streets during the parade. According to reports, that will include officers from heavy weapons teams, explosive detection dogs, and members of the transit highway and aviation units. The Knicks will travel up 17 blocks through Lower Manhattan, including a route near City Hall called the Canyon of Heroes, before taking part in a ceremony where they'll be presented with a key to the city. It's reported that the Knicks have also accepted an invitation to the White House, where they'll meet with the president, the first NBA team to do so during Donald Trump's tenure. Mitch McCann, New York.
3: From bureaus worldwide, this is FSN.
7: With FSN Spotlight, I'm Simon Marks, looking in more detail today at the ceasefire extension agreement that Iran and the US have now signed. It is going into effect immediately. But is it worth the paper it's printed on? Leon Panetta is a former US defense secretary and veteran of the Clinton and Obama administrations.
8: The good news is the straits are open and that the ceasefire is going to be extended for 60 days. The bad news is that we've virtually given Iran total control of the Straits of Hormuz, which gives them a tremendous amount of leverage and a tremendous influence in the Middle East for the future. Secondly, Israel is not part of this agreement. And if they're not part of this agreement, I'm not sure you can hold the ceasefire together. And lastly, all of these other issues are going to have to be dealt with in 60 days of negotiation. That's a very short time frame in order to resolve particularly the nuclear issues, which demand a tremendous amount of very complex approaches in order to guarantee that they do not achieve a bomb.
7: Some top Republicans are giving the deal the thumbs down. Senator Ted Cruz of Texas faulted it for giving billions of dollars to theocratic lunatics who want to murder Americans. But Vice President J.D. Vance said it will create a safer, more prosperous world. With FSN Spotlight, I'm Simon Marks.
3: Our main news again. The White House has defended concessions it's made in the interim Iran peace deal. Under the terms, Washington would immediately waive oil sanctions on Iran. U.S. Defense Secretary Pete Hegseth has announced a Pentagon review of American forces in Europe. And New York City has become a sea of bright orange and blue as millions of basketball fans descended on Lower Manhattan to celebrate the New York Knicks. And that's the latest feature story news. Kate Fisher reporting.

0: And that was Lorena McKennett with Caravanserai, which happens to be our theme song around here on Thursday nights, because we're the possibility explorers, and so are you if you're listening to K-Pup, K-P-U-P, L-P. We broadcast from Patagonia, Arizona at 100.5 on your FM dial. We also stream online at kpup.rocks, so listen in, there are no excuses. And on Thursday night, we explore musical possibilities, but we also celebrate the tradition of the story of Mushkil Gusha, the remover of all difficulties. I started a little early this evening. I got here about, 6:30 or so. Threw in some songs. We heard from Lisandro Mesa and Pastor Lopez with Caballo Viejo. Then we heard a little Polar Tech by Driven Child, but I cut it off because, atomic trance music just didn't seem to be making it this afternoon. So we pulled up My Girl by Smokey Robinson, and that smoothed everything out. Then we heard Motorized Blues by Michael Bloomfield, Wear Your Blood, Your Love Like Heaven by Donovan, River People by Weather Report and Jaco Pastorius, Bendita Toulouse by Mana, You're the One by Paul Simon, and then of course we just heard Caravanserai by Lorena McKennett. So we got nothing but music till 8 o'clock. Then we read a story. That's our Mushkil Gusha, story of Mushkil Gusha for the evening. So stick around. Let's start it with Stevie Wonder. He was at the opening of the Obama Presidential Center in Chicago this morning. Did a wonderful job, him along with a bunch of other wonderful musicians. Here's one of my favorite songs, High Heel Sneakers.
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2: 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Come on! Oh, yeah. Oh, yeah. Let me get myself together.

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That's the Tanagers with I Got You here on K-Pup, KPUPLP, Patagonia, Arizona. 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We also stream online at kpup.rocks all over the internet. That gives no excuse to anyone to listen to not listen to us, because we are everywhere. In that set we heard Don't Go Away by Tesoro, Marooned by Sabra Falk, 25 to Life by Albert Bouchard, What a Man by Salt and Peppa, Straight Life by Sunday Drivers, I Still Haven't Found What I'm Looking For by Eric Clapton, Life Turns on a Dime, another one by the Tanagers, See You Sometime Soon by Border Hookups, Samson and Delilah by Michael Hogan, New Deep by John Mayer, Looking Out the Window by Fat Chance, We Shall Overcome by Bruce Springsteen, and the set started with High Heel Sneakers by Stevie Wonder. So there we had two tunes by the Tanagers, and just to remind you, the Tanagers will be playing at the Patagonia Lumber Company this coming Saturday from 6 to 8. Don't want to miss that. And also coming up on, let's see, July, where are we? We're June, so coming up July 5th, that'll be the day after the 4th of July. Over at the Lumber Company, we'll have a Sunday showcase, and we're going to be doing all 70s tunes, and we got a bunch of wonderful singers and players to come help us out. The Tanagers will be backing them up. And nothing but 70s songs. In the meantime, though, here it is. It's Thursday night. We come around here, we explore musical possibilities, but we also celebrate the tradition of the story of Mushkil Gusha, the remover of all difficulties. We read these stories and we tout books by Idris Shah. You can find them all. Most recently, we've been reading from Tales of the Dervishes, written and published by Idris Shah. You can find all of his written materials at idrisshahfoundation.org. This book, Tales of the Dervishes, Teaching Stories of the Sufi Masters Over the Past 1,000 Years, selected from the Sufi classics, from oral tradition, from unpublished manuscripts and schools of Sufi teaching in many countries, published by Jonathan Cape. This evening's story is entitled The People Who Attain. Imam El-Ghazali relates a tradition from the life of Isa ibn Miriam. Isa one day saw some people sitting miserably on a wall by the roadside. He asked, "What is your affliction?" They said, "We have become like this through our fear of hell." He went on his way and saw a number of people grouped disconsolately in various postures by the wayside. He said, "What is your affliction?" They said, "Desire for paradise has made us like this." He went on his way until he came to a third group of people. They looked like people who had endured much, but their faces shone with joy. Isa asked them, "What has made you like this?"
They answered, "The Spirit of Truth. We have seen reality, and this has made us oblivious of lesser goals." Isa said, "These are the people who attain. On the day of accounting, these are they who will be in the presence of God." Those who believe that spiritual advancement depends upon the cultivation of reward and punishment themes alone have often been surprised by this Sufi tradition about Jesus. Sufis say that only certain people benefit through powerful dwelling upon gain and loss, and that this, in turn, may constitute only a part of anyone's experiences. Those who have studied the methods and effects of conditioning and indoctrination may feel themselves inclined to agree with them. Formal religionists, of course, do not in many faiths admit that the simple alternatives of good-bad, tension, relaxation, reward, punishment, are only parts of a greater system of self-realization.

Think of the times, the number of times that you can make rhymes with that friend, Maroon. There's the month of June, Maroon. There's a singer's croon, Maroon. As she sings a tune, Maroon. To an orange moon, Maroon. Like a crazy loon, Maroon. Please say prune, Maroon. With a silver spoon, Maroon. How high is noon, Maroon? Tell me soon, tell me soon, tell me soon, tell me soon. No telling the times, the number of rhymes that we can make with our friend Maroon. Platoon, cartoon, monsoon, lampoon, spittoon, baboon, octoroon, macaroon, buffoon, afternoon, opportune, pantaloon, immune. Yeah, there's so many rhymes for good old Maroon. I'm sure if you try, you can think of a few that have slipped me by. See what you can rhyme with Maroon. Do it soon.

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The Air Force said they're going to schedule a kind of factory work.

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1: Who was to know? 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
0: Number 9. Number 9. Number 9. Number 9. 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Number 9. 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

0: patiently are standing still.
1: Upon the telegraph.
2: Number 9. Number.
1: Tales from Beta Falls as the headmaster reported.
0: Tell what he was saying. Awesome. His voice was low.
2: Number nine.

0: doomed.
1: Watusi, the twist,
2: Eldorado.
1: Take this, brother. May it serve you well.
3: Maybe it's not
4: what?
3: Bad.
4: What?
3: Maybe even then. 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
2: Good afternoon. Now your weather forecast for Patagonia and surrounding areas. Skies remain mostly sunny through our Thursday afternoon, breezy with a high near 89. Southwest winds 10 to 20 miles per hour. Clear skies tonight with a settle of 64. Southwest winds 5 to 15. Plenty of sunshine, breezy, topping at around 94 Friday. Weekend outlook, skies will be sunny, breezy, highs in the mid-90s, Saturday and Sunday. For 100.5 KPUP, I'm Staff Meteorologist James Coffington.

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3: Good afternoon. Now your weather forecast for Patagonia and surrounding areas. Skies remain mostly sunny throughout our Thursday afternoon, breezy with a high near 89, southwest winds 10 to 20 miles per day. Clear skies tonight, will settle at 64, southwest winds 5 to 15. Plenty of sunshine, breezy, topping at around 94 Friday. Weekend outlook, skies will be sunny, breezy, highs in the mid-90s, Saturday and Sunday. For 100.5 KPUP, I'm Staff Meteorologist James Coffington.

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This is Hank Hill. When I'm not selling propane or propane accessories, I listen to the K-Pup 100.5 FM. Bobby, if you weren't my son, I'd hug you.

here's my final serenade. Here's a gun and here's a blade. Here's a picture that I saved for too long. Here's

Hey everybody, this is Fred. When I'm not laying around taking a nap on my couch, I'm listening to K-Pop 100.5 FM, all Patagonia, all the time.

Another red leaf drive, an endless summer. 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
1: Good afternoon. Now your weather forecast for Patagonia and surrounding areas. Skies remain mostly sunny through our Thursday afternoon, breezy with a high near 89. Southwest winds 10 to 20 miles per hour. Clear skies tonight with a settle of 64. Southwest winds 5 to 15. Plenty of sunshine, breezy, topping at around 94 Friday. Weekend outlook, skies will be sunny, breezy, highs in the mid-90s Saturday and Sunday. For 100.5 KPUP, I'm Staff Meteorologist James Coffington.

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1: Good afternoon. Now your weather forecast for Patagonia and surrounding areas. Skies remain mostly sunny through our Thursday afternoon, breezy with a high near 89, southwest winds 10 to 20 miles per hour. Clear skies tonight, we have settled at 64, southwest winds 5 to 15. Plenty of sunshine, breezy, topping at around 94 Friday. Weekend outlook, skies will be sunny, breezy, highs in the mid-90s, Saturday and Sunday. For 100.5 KPUP, I'm Staff Meteorologist James Coffington.

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2: Good morning. Now your weather forecast for Patagonia and surrounding areas. Lots of sunshine February Friday, breezy with a high around 94, southwest winds 15 to 25, 62 for the low tonight under a mostly clear sky, southwest winds diminish to 5 to 10. Plenty of blue skies, topping out at 96 for every Saturday. Another breezy, hot one Sunday, sunny, nice in the mid to upper 90s. For 100.5 K-Pop, I'm staff meteorologist James Coffington.

0: movie. Thanks, y'all. We've had a great time tonight. Thank you. Have a good holiday. Sing along. Yeah.
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3: This is Bird Note. For most albatross species, raising a chick is a real challenge. Waved albatrosses produce such slow-growing, needy offspring that females lay only a single egg every 2 years, and both parents need to share the load until youngsters can hunt on their own. Albatrosses tend to pair for life, and it can take a while to find the right partner. So some species don't start breeding until they're 10 years old, with some individuals even waiting till they're 20. Reunited pairs go through an elaborate synchronized ritual of braying, wing spreading, and bill tapping to reaffirm their bonds before getting down to the business of breeding. In Hawaii, biologists were puzzled to find that some Laysan albatross pairs had not one, but two eggs. Then they found that some of the birds going so faithfully through the ritualized series of courtship displays were both female. Although the eggs were fertilized by males that had since died or were from other pairs, the females were bonded to each other. Many of these female couples remain together for years. They can't successfully raise both offspring, but their combined efforts are necessary to raise one chick. For Bird Note, I'm Wenfei Tong.
4: Oceans in between us, Mars and Venus, so far apart.

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0: Hi, this is Paul Finley. 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
2: Good morning. Now your weather forecast for Patagonia and surrounding areas. Lots of sunshine for every Friday. Breezy with a high around 94. Southwest winds 15 to 25. 62 for the low tonight under a mostly clear sky. Southwest winds diminish to 5 to 10. Plenty of blue skies, topping out at 96 for every Saturday. Another breezy, hot one Sunday, sunny, nice in the mid to upper 90s. For 100.5 K-Pup, I'm staff meteorologist James Covington.
3: This is Growing Native, and I'm Petey Mosquito. It's June, and summer has arrived. It's arrived in the Sonoran Desert, in the Chihuahuan Desert, in the desert grassland. Summer has arrived in the woodlands, and it's that glorious season that denizens of the deserts get all excited about. Rain. Summer rains are an important part of conversations right now. Hey, how you doing? Did you get any rain? How are the kids? Have you gotten any rain? I'm email pen pals with a couple old friends. We're old and our friendships are old. But listen, emails begin or end with, did you get anything? And then we exchange rain gauge readings, hopefully. Oh, I know what I wanted to tell you. I'm going to wander a little. I was talking to our granddaughter. She and her mom and dad live near Portland, Maine. But our granddaughter spent many summers, a few weeks every summer, out here near the banks. And she told me recently, we were talking, she told me that one of her favorite memories of being out here was sitting on our bed and looking out the bedroom window to a summer storm coming across the grassland. Well, that made me feel pretty good. I think she's a desert denizen in the making, don't you? And we all have these monsoon memories, right? I mean, the smell of creosote. Yeah, that's to die for. I love it. And I have other monsoon, olfactory memory moments. I love the smell of the leaf litter underneath mesquites, that on a moist monsoon day. Here's one. I thought of this plant recently while looking at a plant list for a neighborhood in Tucson. I had this very cool native plant list, suggestions for yards, different species of cool natives. I was going through the list going, wow, this is a very cool list. And then I came across this one plant. I couldn't believe it. Canyon ragweed. Oh, my goodness. I love that. Botanical name of this very cool plant, Ambrosia ambrosioides. Ambrosia means food of the gods. Ambrosioides means, wow, similar to food of the gods. Native habitat for this cool native shrub around Tucson. It doesn't go very east of Tucson. You find it in sandy washes, rocky washes. Distribution, go west, follow the Gila to Yuma, go south. In New Mexico. I don't see this plant out near us, near the banks of the Ohuolote. Dark green, narrow, lanceolate leaves, a flower stalk that shoots above them. The flowers have copious amounts of pollen. Those are for your nose and eyes, okay? And the fruit of canyon ragweed, burrs. Burrs for your flip-flops. And here's what I want you to know about canyon ragweed ambrosia. Ambrosioides, on humid monsoon days, the odor of canyon ragweed is to die for. Oh, my goodness. Summer monsoon, that canyon ragweed, it just says summer monsoon in the Sonoran Desert, right? And burrs in my, it says burrs in my flip-flop. It says pollen in my nose. But here's to monsoon storms out bedroom windows. No, wait. Better yet, grandchildren watching monsoon storms out bedroom windows. And we can tell them, oh, the desert's going to love that. And the desert is beautiful. Yeah, it is. Hey, I'm Petey Mosquito, and this has been Growing Native.

Hey, this is Molly from Borderlands Restoration. And the monarchs flutter, the ground nesting bees buzz, and the yellow-billed cuckoo sings when they hear us say it. 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
1: From Feature Story News in Brussels, I'm William Denslow. The first round of planned peace talks in Switzerland between the US and Iran have been abruptly called off. This comes after the signing of the temporary memorandum of understanding by the two representative presidents earlier this week. Ross Cullen reports from Zurich.
2: That memorandum of understanding is still in effect. The 60-day timeline is open. That is probably the major setback, the fact that they have not been able to use the first 2 days of this 60-day period to be able to start negotiations. But the memorandum that was signed by President Pezeshkian and President Trump, that is still in effect. But there was hopes that there would be the first round of these talks heading towards a final nuclear deal here in Switzerland today, Friday, potentially this weekend. But now we have the statement from the US Vice President's office that right now he is not coming to Switzerland.
1: Japanese and South Korean stocks climbed to record highs Friday. Meanwhile, oil prices edge lower as optimism over a US-Iran interim peace agreement and the gradual reopening of the Strait of Hormuz eased concerns over disruptions to global crude oil supplies. Laura Westbrook reports from Hong Kong.
3: South Korea's KOSPI extended its record run, while Japan's Nikkei 225 also opened higher. Markets in the US, mainland China, Hong Kong, and Taiwan are shut for holidays. Brent crude was around $79 a barrel as market sentiment continued to improve since Washington and Tehran signed an interim accord aimed at ending hostilities and restoring commercial navigation through the Strait of Hormuz. U.S. Vice President J.D. Vance says the 60-day clock for working out the details in the Memorandum of Understanding had started ticking. But experts say that investors will remain cautious until they see an airtight deal and traffic genuinely flowing in full through the Strait of Hormuz, with concerns remaining that Iran was unlikely to relinquish control over the strait.
1: Andy Burnham's won the Makerfield by-election in Greater Manchester, returning to the House of Commons and clearing the way for a direct challenge to British Prime Minister Sir Keir Starmer for the Labour leadership. Nearly 100 Labour lawmakers have called on Starmer to step aside after the party's heavy losses in recent local elections. John Beaver reports from Bristol.
4: It was just earlier this week, whilst at the G7 summit that was taking place in France, that Keir Starmer said that a leadership contest would be bad for the country. Of course, it would also be bad for the Labour Party, because when you get these leadership contests, they can almost break out into, I guess, what you could call some sort of civil war.
1: And EU leaders have called on the European Commission to develop tools to help better protect its economic interests. The move comes as the bloc seeking to counter what many in Europe see as an unbalanced and unsustainable trade partnership with China. From bureaus worldwide, this is FSN. Senior security officials from across the BRICS bloc are converging in New Delhi next week for a high-stakes meeting that will shape the agenda for a leaders' summit in September. The grouping includes China, Russia, Iran, among other emerging economies, with India holding the rotating presidency this year. Ishan Garg tells us more from New Delhi.
5: Among those reportedly attending is Chinese Foreign Minister Wang Yi, whose presence is drawing particular attention. He is expected to hold a bilateral with India's National Security Advisor Ajit Doval on the sidelines to discuss India-China issues. Russian Security Council Secretary Sergei Shoigu is also expected at the BRICS meeting. Those talks are likely to focus on global and regional security challenges, from the ongoing tensions in West Asia to the broader question of governance reform and economic resilience. Analysts see this meeting as a key stepping stone to the leaders' summit, likely to be held in September, where Russian President Vladimir Putin and Chinese President Xi Jinping are both expected to attend. Ishan Garg, New Delhi.
1: And New York City's become a sea of bright orange and blue on Thursday as millions of basketball fans descended on Lower Manhattan to celebrate the New York Knicks. The city's basketball team won its first national championship in 53 years last weekend, prompting wild celebrations throughout the five boroughs. The main news again. The first round of planned peace talks between the US and Iran have been abruptly called off, despite both sides signalling a willingness to meet. Andy Burnham's won the Makerfield by-election, returning to the House of Commons and clearing the way for a direct challenge to Prime Minister Keir Starmer. And EU leaders have called on the European Commission to develop tools to help better protect its economic interests. The move comes as the bloc seeking to counter what many see as an unbalanced trade partnership with China. And that's the latest feature story news. William Denslow reporting.
6: 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But what you supposed to do when the world that you're changing

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3: Good morning. Now your weather forecast for Patagonia and surrounding areas. Lots of sunshine for every Friday. Breezy with a high around 94. Southwest winds 15 to 25. 62 for the low tonight under a mostly clear sky. Southwest winds diminish to 5 to 10. Plenty of blue skies, topping out at 96 for every Saturday. Another breezy hot one Sunday. Sunny, nice in the mid to upper 90s. For 100.5 KPUP, I'm staff meteorologist James Covington.
4: Stardate June 19th. A star seldom just flies apart, at least not when it's in the prime of life. But some of them come close. One of the best examples is Regulus, the brightest star of Leo. It's rotating so fast that it's barely holding itself together. Regulus consists of four stars, but only one of them is bright enough to see with the eye alone. It's known as Regulus A. It's more than four times wider and heavier than the Sun, and it spins much faster, about 200 miles per second at the equator, almost 200 times faster than the Sun. According to studies, that's 96.5% of the speed required to make Regulus fly apart. The high speed pushes gas outward, so Regulus is about 30% wider through the equator than the poles. The star was spun up by a now-dead companion star. That star was more massive than Regulus A, so it lived a shorter life. As it expired, it puffed up. Regulus A then pulled gas from its surface. As the gas piled up on Regulus A, it added momentum to the star's rotation, like pushing harder and harder on a spinning globe. The companion eventually lost all its outer layers. That left only its dead core, known as a white dwarf, a star that did fly apart, but not until the end of its life. Regulus stands close to the right or lower right of the moon at nightfall. They stay close together as they drop down the western sky. They set around midnight. Our web address is stardate.org. For the University of Texas McDonald Observatory, I'm Billy Henry.

Apple cider's for idiots. How do they drink it? How do geniuses drink it? What's the difference? Geniuses do it intellectually, but they still drink it. Oh, yes. You stated confidently that it is only for idiots. There is a profound difference between an apple cider idiot and just any old idiot. How can you tell them apart? Years of advanced study and intense research. What was the conclusion? That apple cider is for idiots.

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1: This is Bird Note. For most albatross species, raising a chick is a real challenge. Waved albatrosses produce such slow-growing, needy offspring that females lay only a single egg every 2 years, and both parents need to share the load until youngsters can hunt on their own. Albatrosses tend to pair for life, and it can take a while to find the right partner. So some species don't start breeding until they're 10 years old, with some individuals even waiting till they're 20. Reunited pairs go through an elaborate synchronized ritual of braying, wing spreading, and bill tapping to reaffirm their bonds before getting down to the business of breeding. In Hawaii, biologists were puzzled to find that some Laysan albatross pairs had not one, but two eggs. Then they found that some of the birds going so faithfully through the ritualized series of courtship displays were both female. Although the eggs were fertilized by males that had since died or were from other pairs, the females were bonded to each other. Many of these female couples remain together for years. They can't successfully raise both offspring, but their combined efforts are necessary to raise one chick. For Bird Note, I'm Wen Fei Tong.

0: Hey, all you chicks and studs. Remember me? Porky Chadwick, your platypushing papa, your daddy over the radio. And I'm here to remind you to listen to the oldies hours every day. I say every day, 1 to 2 on K-Pop. Tune in, brother.
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2: 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Okay. 1, 2, 1, 2.

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2: Good morning. Now your weather forecast for Patagonia and surrounding areas. Lots of sunshine, February Friday, breezy with a high around 90.

64. Southwest winds 15 to 25. 62 for the low tonight under a mostly clear sky. Southwest winds diminish to 5 to 10. Plenty of blue skies, topping out at 96 for every Saturday. Another breezy, hot one Sunday, sunny, nice in the mid to upper 90s. For 100.5 Keep Up, I'm staff meteorologist James Coffington.

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2: From Feature Story News in Washington, I'm Nick Harper. Planned talks on Iran's nuclear program in Switzerland have been postponed, with the White House confirming that U.S. Vice President J.D. Vance's trip has been put off and no new date has been set for negotiations. The delay comes after Israel carried out a wave of deadly strikes across Lebanon on Friday in response to Hezbollah attacks that killed four Israeli soldiers. Israel and Hezbollah have now recommitted to their ceasefire. FSN's Ross Cullen has more from Switzerland, where the talks were due to happen this Friday.
3: Israel has been carrying out more strikes today, just 2 days after the memorandum was signed by President Trump for the United States and President Pezeshkian for Iran. Israel obviously feels emboldened with that support of the United States to continue to carry out strikes. However, we have seen some rebukes of the Israeli government by both Donald Trump in Evian during the G7 and by the Vice President J.D. Vance as well.
2: Meanwhile, new polling has underscored Americans' disapproval of the war in Iran, as Everson's Mitch McCann reports.
4: A new poll conducted by the

0: Associated Press between June 11 and 17 shows that around two-thirds of Americans, or 65%, disapprove of how President Trump is handling issues related to Iran. However, when Republicans are considered separately, the survey shows that only 28% disapprove. The president's job approval rating was unchanged from when the survey was last conducted in May, remaining at 37%. The war in Iran has brought new political pressure for Mr. Trump, with the conflict being blamed for rising inflation driven by higher energy prices.
1: All 27 European Union leaders have unanimously adopted joint conclusions on Ukraine at the Brussels summit, the first time they've done so since March last year. Ever since, William Denslow reports from Brussels.
2: We know that the European Union has pledged a huge tranche of funding to the tune of roughly $100 billion to help fund Ukraine for the next couple of years, but there's a feeling that yet more support is required going forward.
1: The former mayor of the English city of Manchester, Andy Burnham, is trying to convince the UK Prime Minister Keir Starmer to resign. It comes after Friday's decisive by-election win, with Burnham securing 55% of the vote. It means he's now a Member of Parliament and can challenge the Prime Minister. Everson Stuart Smith has more from London.
3: With the first major hurdle passed, Andy Burnham is trying to convince UK Prime Minister Keir Starmer to leave without a leadership contest. Both of them believe a formal contest is the worst option, as it would divide the Labour Party and distract from government, but neither is so far willing to give in. Allies of Andy Burnham, the most popular Labour politician in the country, are reportedly calling Labour Party MPs to put their backing behind the former mayor.
1: From Bureaus Worldwide, this is FSN.
4: With FSN Spotlight, I'm Simon Marks, looking in more detail today at the ceasefire extension agreement that Iran and the US have now signed. It is going into effect immediately. But is it worth the paper it's printed on? Leon Panetta is a former US Defense Secretary and veteran of the Clinton and Obama administrations.
5: The good news is the straits are open and that the ceasefire is going to be extended for 60 days. The bad news is that we've virtually given Iran total control of the Straits of Hormuz, which gives them a tremendous amount of leverage and a tremendous influence in the Middle East for the future. Secondly, Israel is not part of this agreement. And if they're not part of this agreement, I'm not sure you can hold the ceasefire together. And lastly, all of these other issues are going to have to be dealt with in 60 days of negotiation. That's a very short time frame in order to resolve particularly the nuclear issues, which demand a tremendous amount of very complex approaches in order to guarantee that they do not achieve a bomb.
4: Some top Republicans are giving the deal the thumbs down. Senator Ted Cruz of Texas faulted it for giving billions of dollars to theocratic lunatics who want to murder Americans. But Vice President J.D. Vance said it will create a safer, more prosperous world. With FSN Spotlight, I'm Simon Marks.
1: And the main news again, planned talks on Iran's nuclear program in Switzerland have been postponed, with no new date set for negotiations. It comes after new deadly strikes between Israel and Hezbollah in Lebanon. All 27 European Union leaders have unanimously adopted a joint conclusion on Ukraine. And the UK Prime Minister Keir Starmer could now face a leadership challenge from the newly elected Member of Parliament, Andy Burnham. That's Feature Story News, Nick Harper reporting.

0: You're listening to KPUP LP, Patagonia, 100.5. Ah, music, he said, wiping his eyes. A magic beyond all we do here.
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2: Now the weather forecast for KPUP. I'm Nowcast meteorologist Scott Cook. Skies will remain clear tonight with a low of 62 degrees. Winds out of the southwest at 5 to 10 miles an hour. We'll have sunny conditions throughout the day Saturday. Highs will be heating up to 96 degrees with a southwestern breeze at 10 to 15 miles an hour. Then clear skies for our Saturday night. Lows will be back down to 61 degrees, and winds will be light out of the southwest. Rocking the border with 100.5 KPUP. I'm Nowcast meteorologist Scott Cook.
3: Today is June 19th. Let's take a look back at today in rock and roll history. 1958, Buddy Holly enters Coral Records Studios in New York to record for the first time without the Crickets as his backing band. Holly recorded a cover version that day of Bobby Darin's Early in the Morning. Benny King enjoys his biggest hit as Stand By Me reaches number 4 on the Billboard singles chart. The same song would reappear on the Hot 100 in 1986, reaching number 9.
4: No!

1965. The Four Tops had their first U.S. number one record with I Can't Help Myself. Lead singer Levi Stubbs had not been satisfied with the recording session. The track that became a hit was just the second take of the

0: 1973. The stage version of the Rocky Horror Picture Show opened in London. The production starred Tim Curry, who also later appeared in the 1975 film.
1: It's just a jump to the left.

Sinead O'Connor's breakthrough album, I Do Not Want What I Haven't Got, featuring her hit cover version of Prince's Nothing Compares to You, was a top 15 album in the country on this date in 1990.

0: and roll birthdays on this date. Four Seasons vocalist Tommy DeVito, born on this date in 1936. 1942, Elaine Spanky McFarlane, the lead singer of Spanky and Our Gang. Highly influential Brit folk pop singer-songwriter Nick Drake, born in 1948 in Rangoon, Burma. And Heart vocalist Ann Wilson, born on this date in 1950 in San Diego, California. And that's a look back at June 19th. Today in rock and roll history.
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2: Now the weather forecast for K-Pup. I'm Nowcast meteorologist Scott Cook. Skies will remain clear tonight with a low of 62 degrees. Winds out of the southwest at 5 to 10 miles an hour. We'll have sunny conditions throughout the day Saturday. Highs will be heating up to 96 degrees with a southwestern breeze at 10 to 15 miles an hour. Then clear skies for our Saturday night. Lows will be back down to 61 degrees and winds will be light out of the southwest. Rocking the border with 100.5 K-Pup. I'm Nowcast meteorologist Scott Cook.

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Along the dusty Winnemucca Road, when along came a semi with a high-end canvas covered load. 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And so I climbed into the cab and then I settled down inside. He asked me if I'd seen a road with so much dust and sand, and I said, listen,